0: Hey, it's Chrissy with The Drive Home. Want to see Morgan Wallen and Ella Langley in Chicago? All you have to do is enter this 3-digit code on our app right now. It's 249. That's 249. 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The trip includes tickets to the show, hotel, and transportation expenses, thanks to Big Loud Records. 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

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Let's give props to Tucker Wetmore. He has been crowned the ACM's New Male Artist of the Year, and in just 10 days, we'll find out all of the winners. Here's Brunette.

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1: Hello, friends. Dennis Bragg here. Seems hard to believe, but this year will mark the 20th anniversary of the River City Roots Festival. And it's going to be a big one this time. Grammy Award winners, the infamous String Dusters, will be headlining Saturday night. They are a great kind of Americana bluegrass group. And then we've got New Orleans' own Honey Island Swamp Band taking the stage on Friday. It's a free two-day event. Returns to the streets of downtown Missoula August 21st and 22nd. So make your plans for live music, the traditional art show, and all the family-friendly activities that are part of the River City Roots Festival.
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It's officially the drive home with me, Chrissy, on the way, Zach Top, Luke Combs, and Morgan Wallen, plus those details on seeing him in Chicago with Ella Langley. Wheels

0: That's the latest from Morgan Wallen. It's called Don't We? And your next chance to win that trip to see him and Ella Langley in Chicago is coming up tonight at 7:20. It's Chrissy with The Drive Home. And I want to know, what's that one phrase your mom always says? Anthony told me it's, your legs aren't broken, you can get it yourself. That's a good one. Tara told me her mom's phrase is, don't make me come in there. That's a scary one. Tyler said, it's because I said so. That's accurate. And Amber's mom's phrase is, don't touch that, it's for company. And she said, we never had anyone over, so I don't know why we couldn't touch things. Thanks for sharing those.
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2: I'm Dennis Bragg. Some excitement at Red Lodge today as tourists were likely taken aback when they saw an abduction taking place there in town. But the Carbon County Sheriff warned residents ahead of time not to be alarmed. It was all pretend as a film crew was in Red Lodge to capture a scene for an upcoming production. Montanans today remembering media mogul Ted Turner, not so much for his America's Cup racing and founding channels like CNN, but his lasting legacy to conservation. Turner, who passed away this week at the age of 87, was a groundbreaking rancher in Montana who advocated for raising bison, taking other steps for conservation and wise land use for his massive ranches, one there in Gallatin County, the Flying D and the Snowcrest Ranch on the Upper Ruby River, totaling over 125,000 acres. Ted Turner passing away at the age of 87. This is the Montana State News Network.
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1: 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Just gonna pop in the store for diapers.
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2: It's official. March Madness will jump from 64 to 76 teams. The Division I Board of Directors and Board of Governors approved it on Thursday, and the NCAA has formalized the agreement with its TV partners, according to Ross Dellinger with Yahoo Sports. In a prepared statement, Big Sky Conference Commissioner Tom Westersill says, "I am confident that the expansion of the NCAA Division I men's and women's basketball tournaments to 76 teams will prove to serve the Big Sky well. The opportunity to frequently play an opponent of similar stature in the opening round will certainly increase the likelihood of our tournament champions winning those games and thus earning additional revenue for our conference," close quote.

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I'm Chrissy. I want to shout out Alex, who's a firefighter. Thanks for all you do and all of our first responders. 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